ago, we each had a role to play. Temptation and seduction, like a movie without a script. We improvised because we were so young, and the nights lasted that much longer.

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While the scent of flowers in first bloom still brings your name to my lips.

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1: 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I want you spell for me New York man.
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1: 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Can you do that, man?
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0: 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I gotta have faith. I gotta have faith. Τέσσερα!
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In your face I am reflected, tell me what to do. For you know so well my soul is restless too.

Sometimes friends are mean. Present company, expected present company. Just laugh it off. It's better than it seems.

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1: This is a game. 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
1: Persia is moving up in the world. And along with it has come a new freedom of expression.
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It simply reveals. 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The love you carry, the light you transmit, is not always welcomed by those still bargaining with their own reflection.

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1: it. No one would have believed that human affairs were being watched from the timeless worlds of space.
2: Canal 1, 90.4.